0: It's too much. Yeah.
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0: Yeah, I'm straight. 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
0: No. It's very difficult for Radio Reporter. Yes.
2: Top Groove, Norbert. Top Groove.

Yeah. Oh, you wanna know which one I love more? 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I think that kind of question's stupid. Imagine choosing between something I'm producing and you. That's a win-win into a loser-losing. I rev a twin, W, girl, loving you is like loving Luch. You my muse, help me find a gem. Find a groove like Sly and them. And if we don't

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0: A bird, plane,
3: train, automobile. An undefined moment flying over the hill. I know what I know and what I don't can't hurt. Can't
4: Big
3: hurt.
4: Pen on the piano, I program the dirt. Lord Steppington, stepping in like George Jefferson.
3: Cow stepper, leather preference. Yeah. Reverend, run this rap shit.
4: Till we cross the finish line and they wave the flag with the checkers and the crisscross. Gold medalists in the disc toss. Demos out the window, I fling.
3: Like I'm watched by the pit boss. Feeling in my gut like Rick Ross. Chips in the air, chuck a deuce and get lost.
5: I don't give a fuck. I was thinking about holding my guitar and wearing dark shades.
6: I'm like a gun shooting off speed bullets. Let the air hit your ear and your hair

0: Long time no cream. Put the blinders back on, long time no dreams. Heavy get the paper like curls in the world band. Doors, revolvers, tours up to more offers. My fucking shades are the craziest. Somebody's watching me and Rockwell is atheist. Venice Palladiums, police was never clocking me. Instead, they was over my head.
1: 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Calculate knots of nautical. Casanova caught, I saw him, boletos of Muy Simpatico. Velvet, pedible, I'm incredible. Check the schedule.
0: I don't give a fuck when I'm stepping on stage with my guitar in dark shades.

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1: 5, 4, 3, 2.
2: Countdown, only matter of time and space. 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
1: Who's going to be our future?
2: It's your responsibility to do something about it.
3: Well, I have the key in my hand. 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
4: Now listen to me, all of you.

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Yeah, some people taking this morality as a formality, but the reality is the one of subnormality to become a locality. Filling our head with fallacy and have we worshipping vanity, but it's just a calamity. 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

0: 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A subdivision of
1: IXRFO. I'm knocking somebody right the fuck out.

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0: Friend or foe.
1: Friend or foe.
0: Detroit City.
1: Detroit City.
0: That's what I believe in.
1: That's what I believe in.
0: That's what I say. Don't come my way.
1: Important
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1: Toutes les cultures.
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3: Hey, what's happening?
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1: Motown.
0: It's not even 5 feet. Well, if you're gonna make it right, you're surely gonna end up wrong.
1: You don't look like Marlon the Vandellas.
0: Oh, she's gonna start it all over again. Somebody get her out of here. Electricity comes from other planets.
1: It's not that bad a solo. Four times.
0: Oh!
1: It's pretty together.
0: You can't stay here. You can't stand your hand.

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But New York buildings are very high. And not at all offensive. Lock the door. You're gonna carry on at infinite length, my dear. The Pope in the Silver Castle.